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I've got a press convene our syndicate. And don't go back to Jesus, but now Joseph is a question. Jessica got your web, but in Gachesica, we got material, you know, with Dara. 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It took us to come there with the neighbor Jirumbagane. You're not going to make Kwakoba and Fufu, or baby Jimmy, you know, Zako was a man who called Samafuta. I don't know, Peter, when you joke about Bango Jikosa, talk about Bango, you Sabangina, Zimbona belange chizimbe bachimuwa mwaka kumwaka tugamanti plus kone kala yowane abango hude.

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0: Yes, I'm very happy. I'm not going to just want to ingress out. I'm going to go program Serukera. Yes, I'm going to go to the Google and compose a radio. I'm going to go to the Google. I'm going to go to the Google. I'm going to go to the Google. I'm going to go to the Google. I'm going to go to the Google. I'm going to go to the Google. I'm
1: 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I'm going to go to the Google. 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
9: There is a rampant and unregulated practice of holiday teaching that is commonly known as holiday coaching that is happening in both private and public schools. Right, Honorable Speaker, holiday breaks were structured by the Ministry of Education and Sports to allow our children or to allow students have a rest or else have what we call a family bond. But some schools have misused this. My prayer, Right, Honorable Speaker, is the Ministry of Education and Sports to issue a directive that can enforce compliance, strengthen oversight, and also do some penalties to those schools that have misused this directive.
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9: 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That number is toll free.
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3: Try it.
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1: 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they insist you have papers which have colors in your pockets I was looking for that guy and see whether he has ever gotten a yellow from the last 8 games I'm looking for him in the reports

0: 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All those reports come in. I get statistics, I look for name, I look for which game, I look for the game score, how many yellow cards, who did this, and I get that. I know each of you was given more yellow cards and less. I know who was given a red card, that's what you give him. I know. And I'm not saying you can't give yellow cards as so many. 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